is John Summit. Where You Are, together with Hayla. My name is Greg Jake, and this is Tomorrowland Anthems. Don Diablo has always had a talent for making futuristic music feel really, really good. Cutting Shapes has become one of those signature records. Let's check it out. It's Tomorrowland Anthems here on One World Radio.

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1: Long before Heroes and If I Lose Myself, there was Years. Released in 2012, together with Matthew Koma, it is Alesso on Tomorrowland Anthems.

0: I mean, come on. Hans Zimmer, Tale of Us in the mix of the track Time. You can't get any better than that. I love those dreamy sounds right there. Now, there are a few records that have a second life, quite like Reload has had. It began as an instrumental from Seven Grosso and Tommy Trash, and then John Martin's vocals were added to it and became one of those defining festival anthems that we all know and love. This is Reload.
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1: 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I'm from Melbourne, Australia.
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1: 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It was just as exciting as what he did from main stage this year and freedom stage this year. It is Losing It.

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1: Few dance songs have stood the test of time, quite like this one, Armin van Buuren teaming up with Sharon Dinadel from Within Temptation, created one of the biggest trance anthems of all time with well over 100 million views. It is In and Out of Love.

released in 2012, Silhouettes captured everything that made Avicii special. He had some big melodies in this one, some big emotions. It's just a reminder that dance music can tell stories too. Avicii, Silhouettes,

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The one we're listening to right now, nearly two decades later, it still reminds you just how timeless a great groove can be. It is a Tomorrowland anthem. Let's go.

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1: 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Coming up in the mix, Vintage Culture.
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If you were on any mind-controlling substances, you probably lost your mind. 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
3: 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I'm from Hungary. The vibe, music, energy. Let's go!
4: 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Coming up in the mix, Kevin DeVries.
5: Teaming up with Mal P for a huge Tomorrowland anthem, it's Metro.
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5: The track that brought us Aluna George for the first time, this is White Noise.
4: And now, this is Calvin Harris.
5: Feels So Close is the name of this one. Of course, Calvin, notoriously famous for not supposed to be the vocals on this track, but he did it as a demo. And he liked it, so he kept himself as the lead singer of this one. Let's check it.

This is One World Radio. My name is Greg Jake, and this is Tomorrowland Anthems. Kevin DeVries has dropped a few anthems on us over the last couple of years. His set is back-to-back with Medusa from the Crystal Garden stage, weekend number two. That's one that people will talk about for quite some time. One of his standout tracks from early in his career, together with Mal P, it's Metro.

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2: 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It became his first platinum hit. 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
2: 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Coming up in the mix, Art Bat.
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3: David, who has built a career on reimagining some dance classics, going back to 2023 for his rework of Be My Lover.

set from the Freedom Stage weekend number 2 is being hailed as one of the best performances of both weekends of Tomorrowland Summer, which is awesome. I got to see it in person and it did not disappoint at all. Art Bat right now with a Tomorrowland anthem. It is Best of Me

your hands from the front to the back where you at. The question is, can you handle this?

So, and One Republic started teaming up to create new music. There was this one. It was Alesso's remix of If I Lose Myself. It became one of those defining festival anthems of the 2010s, and it is a guaranteed sing-along at Tomorrowland.

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4: 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Coming up in the mix, Eric Prydz.
5: The track Generate, released in 2015. It's coming up in the mix. With a massive mashup, Magnolia, Reload, and Teenage Crime all in one track. It's on the way.
4: And now, this is Axwell.
5: Before Swedish House Mafia reunited, Axwell, he never stopped evolving. His track, Whatever Turns You On, is another reminder of why he is one of the greatest.

always been pushing technology forward. Generate was one of those tracks that did just that. Released in 2015, it became a progressive house favorite from a guy who has never really been afraid to experiment with his music. Eric Bridge, Generate.

0: That is Korolova from the Crystal Garden stage, Tomorrowland 2024, the celebration of life. Her Freedom stage set weekend two blew minds of anybody that was standing in front of it. It was very electric, very cool, very visual, and awesome.
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0: What an intro for Tiësto right here. Simple is best sometimes. Teaming up with Seven on the track, Boom.
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4: 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Coming up in the mix, A-Lock. Frankie Rizzardo. And now, this is Sunny Federa.

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4: 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Coming up in the mix, Joe Corey.

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5: 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Shimza. And now, this is Frankie Rizzardo.

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0: 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I'm totally ready to kick some ass this weekend. Hope you're well. Enjoy it here at One World Radio.
1: 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Coming up, Dyson. 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
3: 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Coming up, Dio.

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Am I even here at all? 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Maybe the music was just too loud, or maybe they just fear me.

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1: 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Coming up in the mix.

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3: 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Coming up in the mix, Sunny Federa. Josh Baker. And now, this is Martin Garrix

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0: hold my hand. 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
0: 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Just breathe.

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3: 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Coming up in the mix.

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2: 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Coming up in the mix.

0: Man presents Dimitri Vegas and Like Mike at Ushuaia Ibiza. 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
2: 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Coming up in the mix, Thomas Gray. Martin Garrix. And now, this is Sunny Federa.

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